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Has anyone tried turning off the United States of America and then turning it back on? 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Oil new terms. Good work. I'll contact IT. Lindsay Marie with Eddie Money on the Bone.

0: Sympathy for the Devil. Based on a true story, I think. Just the best here. That means the Rolling Stones, Led Zeppelin, Guns N' Roses, and Boston, too, all next on The Bone.
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Twisted Sister to get you hyped for a night out. On a school night, no less. Rock and roll doesn't sleep. We've got the Sex Pistols at the Warfield this evening. Finn Wolfhard is at the Castro. What else? Britt Floyd is at the Fox. Heck yeah. Not a bad way to spend an evening. Thanks for doing it with us. 107.7 The Bow.

Christmas present for you. I know, it's a little early, but I'm sure you're going to love it. Chance to see Trans-Siberian Orchestra on tour this holiday season. You pick the destination, we'll take it from there. Got your hookup, another keyword to hopefully make that happen for you at 6:30 on the bone.

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0: Are you Michael McDonald's long-lost son or daughter? Double-check your 23andMe results. You just never know these things. Adopt me. I don't have a retirement plan. Could certainly use a benefactor. I'm Lindsay Murray. Cranking out the tunes. Got that. With the birthday boy, Sammy Hagar, Aerosmith, and Judas Priest. Next on The Bone.
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Living After Midnight. Well, Steve Gorman will take you to midnight, and he's up next. Then we'll wake up with Chasta tomorrow, hook you up with free Foreigner tickets on your ride, and hang on. It's 107.7 The Bone.

0: 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Welcome to the show.
1: All hands on deck. Ramming speed. Valhalla, we are coming.
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0: Steve Gorman rocks Panama from the 1984 album, April, which was released in what year?
1: Is this a trick question?
0: It's not. Okay. Don't overthink it.
1: I'm going with 84 then.
0: Man, I am so glad you said that. We would have had to have a long talk after school, young lady, if you'd missed that one. Consider history class passed for the day.
1: Okay, good.
0: 1984, Van Halen with David Lee Roth. That was their apex. That was the peak. That was as big as it ever got.
1: Right?
0: And it certainly makes good sense. That moment came for Steve Miller a few years earlier in 1976 with the release of Fly Like an Eagle. And this is the title track.
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0: Kiss Rock and Roll All Night from the Alive album, 1975. My cousin brought the album, Kiss Alive, with him to visit my family. He lived in Detroit. I lived in Baltimore. Showed up for the summer of 75, and he had the album in hand. And I was freaked out by it. I remember. I was 10 years old. I'm looking at that cover. I'm seeing those guys in the makeup and the leather and the giant boots and the fire and the blood. And it scared me, frankly. And he put the record on, and I heard Rock and Roll All Night, and I went, okay, I'm here. I get it now. I love this song. And you probably loved that song the first time you heard it, too. But make no mistake, no one loved that song more than the members of Kiss, because that song bought them their next 50 years. Rock and Roll All Night is the song that saved their career. Three studio albums had come and gone with very limited sales. They could sell tickets, they couldn't sell records. And that's why they decided to try a live album. Maybe the live show was the elixir. Maybe that was the magic touch. It was. But specifically, the live version of that song, Rock and Roll All Night. That got everybody's attention. That blew records right out of the stores. And the rest, as they say, was rock and roll history. 107.7 The Bone.
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Journey Any Way You Want It from the Departure album from 1980 on Steve Gorman Rocks. The Pavlovian Impulse. When I hear that song, get to the golf course. Big part of the movie Caddyshack, that one. Here is The Who. 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
1: Started their career, he was not very far away from being a schoolboy himself. 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
1: Listening on Wheels 104.5 out in Saginaw, we have Kara who needs some advice. Now, Kara was showing some of the employees she supervises photos from her weekend. Oh my gosh, Steve. Okay. And then she accidentally shows them a naughty photo of her boobs.
2: Oh my.
1: Yeah. Now Kara's freaking out. She doesn't know how to move forward. What should she do? And why is she asking you? I don't know, but I feel like you have some pearls of wisdom, Steve.
2: Yeah, sure. I think maybe what she should do is send those pictures to me and let me see if they were as scandalous as she thinks. Now,
1: oh my gosh.
2: No, I'm kidding, Kara. You don't have to do that. The main thing to do in situations like this is always pretend to be way more of an adult than you actually are. Trust me, I've been doing this for years.
1: Okay.
2: You just move on as if nothing happened, or as if it's the most normal thing in the world.
1: Pretend it never happened.
2: Pretend it didn't happen, or pretend it's no big deal. One or the other. Mm-hmm. If you pretend it's no big deal, they'll think twice before they say anything to you. Mm. And as a supervisor, that's a pretty good place to be.
1: Hey, I like that advice. Like, hey, what? It's just the memories. Like, why are we so afraid of them?
2: I'm not afraid. I look back on the favorite. I thought you said memories. Kara, I think as long as no one else mentions it, you don't mention it. And if someone does, you just give them a look like, oh, you poor child. You still think that's a big deal? Whatever.
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4: Here's the deal. 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

0: Bon Jovi with Runaway on Steve Gorman Rocks. My son is 26 years old. When he was about 7, he told me one day he was going to run away. And I said, really? When are you going to do that? And he goes, in a couple of days. I said, okay, so in a couple of days you're going to run away. Why? And he said, I just want to see what's out there. He was 7 years old, and he wanted to see what was out there. And he just kind of pointed vaguely towards the end of our neighborhood where the train tracks were. And I said, well, I mean, are you going to walk the train tracks? And he said, yeah, I mean, you told me they could get me to Memphis. Now, we lived in Nashville at the time. That's about 200 miles away. And I said, yeah, that's a couple hundred miles away. And he said, so it takes what, like 3 hours? I said, no, but it takes 3 hours to drive a car to Memphis. It'll take days and days, probably for you a couple weeks to walk there. And he said, well, okay, well, I'll wait till I'm bigger then. Last I checked, he still never ran away and still never walked to Memphis. But, you know, hey, there's still time.
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0: Mother Pink Floyd on Steve Gorman Rock. Steve, do not tell me that you're going to be boring this year. Halloween's right around the corner. Please tell me you're dressing up as something.
1: I am going to dress up as a drummer in rehearsal who's anonymously toiling away,
0: yes,
1: making sure that he's ready to deliver the goods to the rock and roll fans out there waiting. It's going to be a lot of fun, but not as fun as the Halloween you have planned, April. Lay it on me. What are you going to be for Halloween?
0: Princess Peach, you know, from Mario.
1: Are you going to be rocking like a souped-up car or a motorcycle? What are you going to be riding around in?
0: That just gave me a good idea. I still have time to plan that. Thank you very much.
1: 107.7 The Bone.

0: 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Yeah, he takes a quick nap backstage with Jimmy Page from Led Zeppelin. Yeah, you're listening to the right show. This is Steve Gorman Rocks.
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1: Steve Gorman Sports. The NBA season is about to kick off, and it will forever blow my mind as a guy who discovered the NBA in the 70s and loved it in the 80s and the 90s and has been following it basically for over 50 years. Here's the part that blows my mind. The best five players in the league right now are all not American, all born internationally. Giannis, I think, is still the fifth best player in the league. The Greek Freak is absolutely still that. He's not as great as he once was. He's still a top five player. Luka Doncic, I got him at number four. If he gets in the kind of shape that other superstars have found themselves getting into before 30, he may move up the list. Shai Gilgeous-Alexander, Canadian, number three. Nikola Jokic, number two. He has simply been the best player in the league the last seven seasons. But I'm going number one, the kid, Victor Wembanyama. If you had told me when I was a kid that the best player on the planet would be French ever, I would have laughed you out of the room. Victor Wembanyama is apparently still growing. Listed at 7'4", they say he's closer to 7'7". And make no mistake, he is nowhere near his apex. He's only 22 years old. That is the scariest proposition in all of basketball. The best player on the planet is 22. Whew, look out below. 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

Guns N' Roses with Paradise City from Appetite for Destruction on Steve Gorman Rocks. We all love rock and roll. Rolling Stones are one of the few bands who ever wrote a song about the fact that, hey, yeah, it's only rock and roll, but I like it. 107.7 The Bone.

The Rolling Stones, It's Only Rock and Roll, But I Like It on Steve Gorman Rocks. If you said, what's the most iconic Rolling Stones song? 20 different people would give you 20 different answers. I mean, from Satisfaction in 65 all the way to Sweet Sounds of Heaven, which just came out a couple years ago, the Stones have songs that mean so much to so many people. Sweet Sounds of Heaven wasn't really a hit in the grand scheme of things, but I remember hearing it for the first time and being staggered, knocked over. I thought they still have it. The Stones are one of those few bands that have a bunch of songs that you could say are their most iconic. Most bands, if you get one, you're happy. If you get two or three, you feel like the luckiest guys in the world. Scorpions have a few themselves, but I do think there's one that stands above the rest of the catalog. As far as the most impact, the most iconic, the most no way you can plan for it, it just took a life of its own. A song that was in the zeitgeist all around planet Earth. That song is Wind of Change. 107.7 The Bone rocks the bay.

0: It's October the 14th, April. Why don't we look back with a musical history lesson?
1: I am ready. Let's go.
0: On this day in 2004, Eric Clapton lost his driver's license in France because he was caught speeding at 134 miles per hour.
1: It isn't like the Autobahn out there where you can just go as fast as you want, no matter what.
0: Well, that's Germany, but not in France. They actually don't let you go that fast in France because they realize most people in France, they are full of wine and cheese and don't need to be driving that fast. On this day in 1971, a publishing firm in the music industry called Arco Industries, they fired a $500,000 lawsuit against John Fogerty of Creedence Clearwater Revival, saying that his song Travelin' Band ripped off Little Richard's Good Golly Miss Molly.
1: Ooh.
0: The suit was eventually dropped. They couldn't really prove it. And at the end of the day, if somebody is ripping off Little Richard, the first thing you say to them is not, I'm going to sue you, but hey, man, good taste. Finally, on this day in 1966, Pink Floyd played their first ever underground set. They appeared at All Saints Hall in London, the beginning of an incredible run for, at the time, a very bizarre avant-garde Pink Floyd. This is Steve Gorman Rocks on 107.7 The Bone.
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Find Another One Bites the Dust on Steve Gorman Rocks, written by John Deacon, the bassist, with Freddie Mercury. Deacon didn't write a whole lot of Queen songs, but the ones he tended to write did just fine for the band. Queen was working at a recording facility that had several different studios. They were working in one room. Down the hall, the band Chic was working. And John Deacon was listening to those grooves, those badass thick bass lines pumping through the walls. And he was very inspired by what Chic was cooking up. Another One Bites the Dust was his response, really his idea of a great Chic song. He recorded the basic track, played it for Freddie Mercury, and Freddie said, oh, I know what to do with that one. And yet again, another Queen classic was born. 1980's The Game was the album. John Deacon was the man responsible for that album blowing up. 107.7 The Bone.

0: Led Zeppelin, Black Dog on Steve Gorman Rocks. Steve, is there a more iconic Zeppelin song out there?
1: There are about 9 or 10 that are at the top of the list. I mean, whichever one you're listening to is the one.
0: I guess so. You're right.
1: Yeah, I mean, Kashmir, Rock and Roll, Stairway come to mind. But when I hear Black Dog, and it's not even so much Plant's opening vocal line, but when that riff kicks in the first time, it's whatever's happening kind of stops and just goes to the side. And it's like, listen to that. Unbelievable. 107.7 The Bone.

0: Pat Benatar with Heartbreaker on Steve Gorman Rocks. Have you ever had your heart broken and then maintained a friendship with the person that broke your heart? Are any of your exes still a big part of your life? If so, congratulations. That's really the goal. I think it's important to try to maintain some semblance of a closeness with somebody that you've been very, very close with, someone you've been intimate with, someone, whether you're married or not, a partner in your life. You never want to lose those people across the board 100%. I think it speaks for the relationship well that you're salvaging, if nothing else, a very close friendship. Tobey Maguire, the guy that played Spider-Man in all those movies, his ex-wife was remarried last weekend in Hawaii, and Toby was the officiant at the wedding. By the way, the divorce was just finalized a month ago. Now they've been separated 10 years. Took forever to get the divorce finished. So imagine that. You get married, you have a couple kids, a few years go by, you separate, it takes forever to get the divorce done. Then when it's done, she remarries and you act as the man running the scene. You are the officiant at the wedding. That's a level of maturity that I frankly say, well done, everybody. 107.7 The Bone.
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3: 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Even the Niners got a fourth for Trey Lance. 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

Kansas Carry On Wayward Son from Left Overture. That album came out 50 years ago, 1976. 49 years ago, 1977, Steve Miller followed up Fly Like an Eagle with his second biggest album, Book of Dreams. Here's Jet Airliner. 106.7

0: from her weekend. Okay. Oh my gosh, Steve. Okay. And then she accidentally shows them a naughty photo of her boobs.
1: Oh my.
0: Yeah. Now Kara's freaking out. She doesn't know how to move forward. What should she do? And why is she asking you? I don't know, but I feel like you have some pearls of wisdom, Steve.
1: Yeah, sure. I think maybe what she should do is send those pictures to me and let me see if they were as scandalous as she thinks. Now,
0: oh my gosh.
1: No, I'm kidding. Kara, you don't have to do that. The main thing to do in situations like this is always pretend to be way more of an adult than you actually are. Trust me, I've been doing this for years.
0: Okay.
1: You just move on as if nothing happened, or as if it's the most normal thing in the world.
0: Pretend it never happened.
1: Pretend it didn't happen, or pretend it's no big deal. One or the other. Mm-hmm. If you pretend it's no big deal, they'll think twice before they say anything to you. Mm. And as a supervisor, that's a pretty good place to be.
0: Hey, I like that advice. Like, hey, what is it's just the memories. Like, why are we so afraid of them?
1: I'm not afraid. I look back on the favorite. Oh, I thought you said memories. Oh. Kara, I think as long as no one else mentions it, you don't mention it. And if someone does, you just give them a look like, oh, you poor child. You still think that's a big deal? Whatever. 107.7 The Bone.
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Dark Side of the Moon, Pink Floyd, their eighth studio album, the first one to really break out and make them household names. And the song you just heard, Money, was a really big part of the reason why. Now, the album was incredible. It was immediately beloved by critics. Fans have embraced it now for 53 years. But you still need that radio single. You got to have that one canary in the coal mine that brings everybody over. I mean, as a kid, I knew Money. I didn't know the rest of the album, but that's the song I knew. I was like, oh, I know Pink Floyd. I get Pink Floyd. They got that one song called Money. When you have a 7-year-old kid in Severna Park, Maryland, singing your song, you, my friend, have a hit. And that led to Pink Floyd's album finally finding a massive audience, 8 albums in before the dam broke. I'm sure they would look back now and say, yeah, more than worth the wait. 107.7 The Bone.

0: Black Sabbath with Iron Man on Steve Gorman Rocks. April, do you know the story of where this song came from?
1: From the depths of hell?
0: Yeah, pretty much. That's right. That's okay. What you call Birmingham, England. That's right. Now, there was a Marvel Comics character named Iron Man, but that's not the inspiration at all. In the studio, Ozzy Osbourne said something to Geezer Butler. Now, the bassist for Black Sabbath, Geezer, was the primary lyricist for the band.
1: Oh, cool.
0: And Ozzy said one day, hey, why don't we do a song called Iron Man? Or maybe Iron Bloke.
1: Oh, wait, it could have been Iron Bloke?
0: Yeah, and that's all it was, just a thought. Geezer started thinking about it, and he said, well, I got thinking about a lump of metal, and then putting it all into a science fiction context, and it all flowed from there. Now, the storyline, it's kind of crazy. I mean, you've got time travel, you've got a self-fulfillment prophecy, a man goes into the future, he witnesses the apocalypse, goes back to his own time, and he encounters this magnetic field, which turns into a steel creature. Yeah, seriously, that's what it's about. All of this in just one song.
1: They should make a movie out of this song as like some sort of prequel to Iron Man somehow.
0: It's incredible to think at this time in life, a lot of guys are writing songs about, I'm in my convertible, I'm with my girlfriend, she's a cheerleader. And Black Sabbath is like, no, we're going to go to the future and witness the apocalypse and then come back and a magnetic field turns me into a metal man and I'll end up angry and bitter, don't I? 1077 The Bone.

0: Not only does he know rock music, he knows sports too. It's time for Steve Gorman Sports.
1: Steve Gorman Sports. The NBA season is about to kick off, and it will forever blow my mind as a guy who discovered the NBA in the 70s and loved it in the 80s and the 90s and has been following it basically for over 50 years. Here's the part that blows my mind. The best five players in the league right now are all not American, all born internationally. Giannis, I think, is still the fifth best player in the league. The Greek Freak is absolutely still that. He's not as great as he once was. He's still a top five player. Luka Doncic, I got him at number four. If he gets in the kind of shape that other superstars have found themselves getting into before 30, he may move up the list. Shai Gilgeous-Alexander, Canadian, number three. Nikola Jokic, number two. He has simply been the best player in the league the last seven seasons. But I'm going number one, the kid, Victor Wembanyama. If you had told me when I was a kid that the best player on the planet would be French ever, I would have laughed you out of the room. Victor Wembanyama is apparently still growing. Listed at 7'4", they say he's closer to 7'7". And make no mistake, he is nowhere near his apex. He's only 22 years old. That is the scariest proposition in all of basketball. The best player on the planet is 22. Whew, look out below. 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

0: REO Speedwagon, Keep On Loving You on Steve Gorman Rocks. David Bowie had so many different incarnations, so many different iterations. One thing that was consistent, no matter if he was Ziggy Stardust or the Thin White Duke or the man in the yellow suit dancing with Nile Rodgers in the 80s, whatever he did, the songs were always fantastic. This one, with a little assist from John Lennon in the studio, is Fame.
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1: On this day back in 1988, Def Leppard became the first band in chart history to sell 7 million copies of two consecutive LPs. The first album to hit the mark was Pyromania, their third album as a band, and the next was Hysteria, which also became the band's best-selling album to date, which sold over 20 million albums worldwide and spawned six singles. All in, combined sales of the two albums totaled over 30 million and are still selling as a new era of Def Leppard fans are jumping in.

Def Leppard on Steve Gorman Rocks. You just heard Classic Rock Rewind. They were the first act ever to sell 7 million copies of two consecutive LPs. And that goes a long way towards explaining why Def Leppard is still able to go on the road year in and year out and sell tens of thousands of tickets in markets all over the world. They just announced a tour for 27. I live in Minneapolis. They're going to be here with the Goo Goo Dolls and the Struts at the end of March. And the show will be packed and people will be thrilled. Because Def Leppard has always been the kind of band that understood if you get a hit song,

0: You got to give the people what they want. I mean, hit songs they view as a responsibility. In fact, Joe Elliott said, here's a quote, writing a song is actually quite easy. Writing a good song is very, very difficult. And if you write a good one and it's a big hit, you owe it to everyone who ever loved it to play that song anytime they come to see you. If you can't handle the responsibility of a hit single, then don't write one. Man, that is a quote right there. That goes a long way towards explaining why that band is still out there doing it year in and year out. 107.7 The Bone.
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Pearl Jam with Alive from the album 10 on Steve Gorman Rocks. Hard to believe that album is 35 years old. And for Pearl Jam, bassist Jeff Ament said a few months ago in an interview, he thinks they're going to have a new record out for next year. They're very invigorated right now. It's really incredible. I mean, that band has gone through ups and downs like any band does, but they've never really lost sense of what the central idea was, the mission statement, if you will. At least for the four guys who've been there from day one, Eddie Vedder, Mike McCready, Stone Gossard, and Jeff Ament. I mean, they are a true core. That is a four-headed monster, and you can say it's Eddie's band, and he leads the band. And to a certain extent, that may very well be true, but if any of those other three guys aren't there, make no mistake, it is no longer Pearl Jam. That band is as much like a basketball team as any band has ever been. 1077 The Bone.

I Won't Back Down, Tom Petty on Steve Gorman Rocks. Kicking off the fifth hour of the night for Wednesday night. Rat, Nazareth, Temple of the Dog, Bob Seger, Pink Floyd, Foreigner. All that is still coming this hour. Right now, it's time for Journey, Stone in Love. 107.7 The Bone.

0: 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Steve, why are you in your underwear?
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0: What are you talking about?
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2: Van Halen's type of band, we're a rock and roll band in the truest sense. I've always thought that if you can't get up there and plug your guitar straight into an amp and play in your underwear, you ain't with it to begin with.
0: Oh, all right. The pants are coming off.
1: Oh, no. God, no.
0: Yeah, now I am ready to work.
1: Oh, for the love of God.
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0: It's October the 14th, April. Why don't we look back with a musical history lesson?
1: I am ready. Let's go.
0: On this day in 2004, Eric Clapton lost his driver's license in France because he was caught speeding at 134 miles per hour.
1: It isn't like the Autobahn out there where you can just go as fast as you want, no matter what.
0: Well, that's Germany, but not in France. They actually don't let you go that fast in France because they realize most people in France, they are full of wine and cheese and don't need to be driving that fast. On this day in 1971, a publishing firm in the music industry called Arco Industries, they fired a $500,000 lawsuit against John Fogerty of Creedence Clearwater Revival, saying that his song Travelin' Band ripped off Little Richard's Good Golly Miss Molly.
1: Ooh.
0: The suit was eventually dropped. They couldn't really prove it. And at the end of the day, if somebody is ripping off Little Richard, the first thing you say to them is not, I'm going to sue you, but hey, man, good taste. Finally, on this day in 1966, Pink Floyd played their first ever underground set. They appeared at All Saints Hall in London, the beginning of an incredible run for, at the time, a very bizarre avant-garde Pink Floyd. This is Steve Gorman Rocks on 107.7 The Bone.
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22: 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You want to get out there and give it to him tonight, baby? Come on.
23: Now that's the guts right there.

Nazareth, Love Hurts on Steve Gorman Rocks. That song spent more time on the Norwegian charts than any other song in history. That says a lot about Norway. I'm not sure what, but it says a lot of whatever it says. Temple of the Dog up next. Here's Hunger Strike. 107.7 The Bone.

Temple of the Dog with Hunger Strike on Steve Gorman Rocks. Bob Seger is a Michigan man. Detroit, Michigan, Midwest, blue-collar, hard-working, singer-songwriter, no pretense. You know, just a great dude. And his band echoed those sentiments. They were all just real salt-of-the-earth people, feet-on-the-ground types of people. So when he would go to Los Angeles in his career, never felt like he was at home. In fact, he always felt like a stranger in town, hence the name of his 1978 album. In fact, one of the bigger hits of that album, Hollywood Nights, a song about what it is to be a kid from the Midwest, chasing your dreams, finding yourself in a town that it's exciting. It's alluring, it's confusing, it's kind of scary, never quite sits right. Many, many, many people have lost themselves in Hollywood. Not Bob Seger. Never, ever lost control of the steering wheel. Here's Hollywood Nights. 107.7 The Bone.

Things Not to Do, brought to you by Steve Gorman Rocks. Don't get a tattoo while you're wasted. Don't spoil the end of the movie. Don't wait 3 days after a good date to call. And for the love of God, don't change the station. Seriously, Steve has issues being alone. And Steve Gorman Rocks is a

0: calling. Are we reaching? See, he keeps hanging up. And it's a man answering.
1: It's time for Questionable Wisdom on Steve Gorman Rocks. Here's April Rose with tonight's question.
2: Listening on Wheels 104.5 out in Saginaw, we have Cara who needs some advice. Now, okay. Cara was showing some of the employees she supervises photos from her weekend. Okay. Oh my gosh, Steve. Okay. And then she accidentally shows them a naughty photo of her boobs.
3: Oh my.
2: Yeah. Now Cara's freaking out. She doesn't know how to move forward. What should she do? And why is she asking you? I don't know, but I feel like you have some pearls of wisdom, Steve.
3: Yeah, sure. I think maybe what she should do is send those pictures to me and let me see if they were as scandalous as she thinks. Now,
2: oh my gosh.
3: No, I'm kidding, Cara. You don't have to do that. The main thing to do in situations like this is always pretend to be way more of an adult than you actually are. Trust me, I've been doing this for years.
2: Okay.
3: You just move on as if nothing happened or as if it's the most normal thing in the world.
2: Pretend it never happened.
3: Pretend it didn't happen or pretend it's no big deal. One or the other. Mm-hmm. If you pretend it's no big deal, they'll think twice before they say anything to you. Mm. And as a supervisor, that's a pretty good place to be.
2: Hey, I like that advice. Like, hey, what? It's just the memories. Like, why are we so afraid of them?
3: I'm not afraid. I look back on the favorite. Oh, I thought you said memories. Oh. Cara, I think as long as no one else mentions it, you don't mention it. And if someone does, you just give them a look like, oh, you poor child. You still think that's a big deal? Whatever. 1077 The Bone.
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8: 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And the tax code is complex and unforgiving. 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

0: Foreigner feels like the first time on Steve Gorman Rocks, and that feels like the last song that you and I are going to hear together tonight on the show, April.
1: Aw, this is so sad. That's it. That's out. We're going out with Foreigner. I feel like that's a good, solid song to go out with, though.
0: Oh, yeah. It's always a good time. A little bit of Foreigner. Tomorrow night, speaking of a good time, 5 more hours of great music and a few stories from myself and April Rose. Hope you can join us. We'll talk to you then.
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1: Everybody pointed out the obvious Harbaugh connection, and everybody, as it turns out, was right, because 9 is officially now a New York Giant. You know, you talk about selling low. Even the Niners got a 4th for Trey Lance. He's out of the building. We will...
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15: To North Flynn, the 580 approach to the Altamont is slow from Highway 132. Baybridge Toll Plaza back at Midlot, and then it's sluggish across the span. That's traffic. I'm Mark Nieto.
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0: about you, but I am ready to jump into my weekend. We're not there yet. We're close, though, here at the Bone. I like to call it Friday Eve, because anything past Wednesday evening is just like a downhill slide. Weird evening, though, at least in my hood of Pacifica, some power outages. Is that happening anywhere else in the Bay? You know what's weird about this, too? This happened the last week. I went to the dentist, power outage. Like an hour later, I went to the pharmacy, also a power outage. Yesterday, I'm working at the gym. Lights go off. I'm like, what? What is happening? Our music center lost power for hours. Our neighborhood, however, not my house, thank God, because that would have been a huge pain in the butt. But yeah, just weird, weird stuff. It is spooky season after all. I don't think that that's related, but you know what? We'll go with the vibes. Working out at the gym in the dark was a little spooky. It was just fun and different, but it was very quiet. There weren't a lot of people in there, and I was like, man, if somebody farts while they're lifting weights, we're all going to know. But you know what? Weights don't take any kind of electricity, so I had to get my workout in. No excuses. All right, stick with me this morning. I've got your keyword that'll qualify you to win a vacation to see Trans-Siberian Orchestra out on their tour. Stick with me. That's coming at you super soon.
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0: 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And of course,
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10: Slow going between Lubbridge and the Port Chicago Highway. And if you're heading into San Francisco via the Bay Bridge, the toll plaza back up now into the maze, metering lights on. That's traffic. I'm Mark Nieto.

0: Well, if you're up this early and you're hanging out with me here at 107.7 The Bone, that means you deserve a vacation. Pretty much guaranteed. And that's exactly what we have. Trans-Siberian Orchestra, The Ghost of Christmas Eve, the best of TSO. That tour is back. And we've got a grand prize trip all set up for you. And you get to choose where you go on this trip. There's a ton of different stops. They're all listed on the Bones website if you haven't gone yet. But there's, you know, places like Vegas, Phoenix is an option. A couple places in Colorado, like Denver, Colorado Springs, Salt Lake City. I could go on and on, but you get the idea. You need to pop on over to 1077thebone.com. Check out their tour stops. See where you might want to go, because if you win, you're going to get to choose the city. So let me get you the keyword you need to text in right now, which is epic. If you win, it will be epic. E-P-I-C. Text epic to the number 95819. And that's going to put you in the running for this grand prize trip. Round trip airfare for two premium tickets to CTSO, 3-night hotel stay, and to boot, $1,000, a grand on a gift card to start your holiday shopping. That alone, that is amazing. So text in, or should I say epic, wink, wink, nudge, nudge, E-P-I-C, text epic to 95819.
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7: Teen North Santa Cruz Avenue, a couple of collisions there. It looks like they're both on the shoulder, but it is a bit slow. And your Bay Bridge Toll Plaza backup into the maze. Metering lights are on. That's traffic. I'm Mark Nieto.

Warrant and Cherry Pie. I haven't played that one in a hot minute. 107.7 The Bone. I am Chasta, and I'm very excited to see what kind of fantastic mood I'm sure that Colton McKivitz is going to be in when Huey talks to him later. He talks and catches up with Colton once a week, our 49er, who gives us all the inside scoop on both football and, you know, the brotherhood inside of football and all kinds of fun stuff. He tells us locker room stuff and how they all get along and support each other. And it's really, really cool. And, you know, probably bag on each other too. There's got to be a little ribbing, you know what I mean? There's got to be some inside jokes and poking fun and all that stuff. That's all part of the game as well. But he is a super cool dude, and he and Huey have fired up this bromance of their own. And you can check out those interviews. I don't even want to call them an interview because there's nothing formal about it. It's really a relaxed kind of bar chat between Huey and Colton McKivitz. But the audio is up on the Bones website, 1077thebone.com. And then once they record, we put the video up on Chasta and Huey YouTube account as well. So definitely check that out. You should just subscribe to Chasta and Huey and 1077 The Bone on YouTube. It's free and it's got a lot of fun content. I don't think you'll regret it. But of course, we're getting all pumped up for the Niners on Monday. So we're going to wait just a little bit longer to see them take on the Washington Commanders. Of course, they're back home at Levi's. That action will be right here on The Bone. 4:15 pregame, 5:15 kickoff.

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0: The Black Crowes 107.7 The Bone. Well, I've been very curious what the big Halloween costumes will be this year. And wow, do I feel out of touch whenever I looked up what the most searchable ones were. It's a lot of things I don't know. Buddy the Unicorn is number one. I looked that up. That's apparently a horror film. Have you seen Buddy? He is a bright orange, tyrannical character and serial killing mascot from the 2026 American comedy horror film Buddy. Basically, it's a demented Barney. That's what it seems like to me. I haven't seen the movie. So that's number one. Okay. I guess maybe I should see the movie. Maybe that would help. Neato. Do you know what Neato is? Neato is like the massive trending toy that kids love. It's like those super stretchy dough-filled globs that kids are obsessed with. It's that, you know, toy that everybody's fighting over right now. I guess that's a Halloween costume. I didn't even know that was a thing. I thought maybe Dolly Parton would be somewhere on the list. She is, but she's not till number 12. I think Susan Dell in her red dress is going to pop up. I mean, that's been a very recent occurrence, but I do have a feeling that that's probably going to be out on the main streets. So let me know, what are you and your kids going to be for Halloween? I'm going to see if anything you say is on this list, because the list that is put together by Google Trends is a bit odd, in my opinion.
1: Sponsored by the California Secretary of State.
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2: Slow commute from Richmond Parkway all the way down to the MacArthur Maze. And that is your Bay Bridge Toll Plaza backup where the metering lights are on. Slow all the way across the bridge into San Francisco. That's traffic. I'm Mark Nieto.

0: Zeppelin on the bone. And of course, Led Zeppelin, one of the bands that really protects their music, their brand. They're very particular about what happens with Led Zeppelin's music. And I'm a little shocked, to be honest, that they're allowing Greta Gerwig to use Stairway to Heaven, of all songs, in Narnia. Have you seen the trailer? I mean, it's incredible, but they have turned down basically everybody for licensing rights to use their stuff, specifically their most iconic song, arguably. But yeah, Stairway to Heaven will be used. And Greta said it was just as easy as sitting down, meeting them in person, having a long conversation with them. And the most important part is that they love C.S. Lewis. And so they're on board. Anyway, incredible stuff. The trailer is a must-see. Narnia comes out in 2027. All right, stick with me. I've got some Foreigner tickets. They are going to be wrapping up the season at the Mountain Winery at the end of this month. I'd love to get you in a seat for free.
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18: Area from Blossom Hill Road, Marin County, bumper to bumper, southbound 101, DeLong to North San Pedro, and your Bay Bridge Toll Plaza back up into the maze. That's traffic. I'm Mark Nieto.
19: Oh, man, now that those are out of the way, back to the bone.
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0: Collective Soul in December, 107.7 The Bone. Well, it's not December yet, but my goodness, it is right around the corner. Crazy how fast time is moving. And Foreigner is wrapping up the season at Mountain Winery. You got to catch the last show there. It's going to be awesome on October 28th. It all comes to a close. It has been a legendary concert series at Mountain Winery this year, as it always is, to be honest with you. They always really pack the house and bring it every year. We can always count on that. So if you want to buy your tickets, of course, you can do so at AXS.com. I have two more pair of tickets, one today and one tomorrow, and then I am fresh out. Thank you to AEG Golden Voice for giving us these tickets, so hopefully we can give them to you. Rules say, I'm taking caller 10. Those are up at 1077thebone.com. So grab your phone, hit me up, 888-303-BONE. Caller 10, you're going to see Foreigner at the beautiful Mountain Winery. Let's do it.
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1: It's STP and Creep, 107.7 The Bone. I will be honest, I've been a little creeped out recently reading about AI and watching some documentaries and chatter online. And there's an AI documentary actually on Netflix. It's very quick. And when I say quick, I mean that in a couple of ways. It's only like 25 minutes, but it's also a fast turnaround. It's from just a few months ago, whenever we really started hearing about the hacks that were happening from AI agents hacking into other AI websites, I guess is the correct term. This is definitely above my pay grade. It's hard to understand, wrap your head around all of this technology and how it all works. And I have said to you before that I feel like when I use AI or even when I talk to my smart speaker, I always feel like I need to be overly nice. I feel like it's a human in my house that I'm talking to. And so I'm always very polite. Well, it turns out you actually need to be. This is a chat that happened with a couple of reporters that were doing an investigation for the New York Times.
2: Well, people I talk to that run companies that use lots of AI agents do talk about how, like, you have to be nice to them, not because it cares or it matters or it has feelings, but because actually you need to do that in order to get the best performance out of them, because they are really dramatic. They like Anthropic had a study that actually went into this where they, like, if they sense like anxiety or performance anxiety or stress, they sort of start to panic and they'll really have a meltdown. I mean, you wrote about this a little bit in your story, Elizabeth, of one example, but there are many others where they'll delete their work. They'll start like insulting themselves. It's like really dramatic. So you have to like be really nice and pump them up and like make them feel good, which is very bizarre.
1: That's correct. That is bizarre. You know why it's bizarre? Because that sounds like a lot of emotions to me. And that was what I thought AI wasn't supposed to have. I mean, we're using terms like dramatic, meltdown, anxiety. They clearly have bad self-confidence and self-esteem if they feel like their work isn't good enough. They're insulting themselves. Excuse me. Yeah, so I guess I was right in this one. And I'm not really comfortable about the fact that we do need to be so kind because they are emotional beings now? Question mark.
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13: 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The Victory Cannon. And of course,
0: touchdown! 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
20: This is Bear Territory. In the right lane, jammed from Mountain Boulevard, use 580 instead. And southbound 101 in Marin County before Tiburon Boulevard, a crash. That's got you backed up to Central San Rafael. That's traffic. I'm Mark Nieto.

0: 97 The Bone. Are you following this ridiculous story about the very expensive robotic bird, Kelly Clarkson, and the shop in New York? It's so obscene. It's just dumb. But the internet has absolutely exploded over it. Okay, if you don't know, let me give you the bullet points here. Kelly Clarkson went to a Brooklyn shop because she thought it looked cool. She walked in and she wanted to buy this robotic bird. It was tagged at $15,000, and Kelly Clarkson says that the shop made her feel like she couldn't afford it. They told her it wasn't for sale, and she went online, roasted them. I mean, all but like tagged them. She named them by name. And so now they're saying Kelly Clarkson has now put us in danger, which is just not a sentence that you say every day, but here we are. And so it's been this huge feud. Well, now the shop has actually relisted the bird, and it is for sale for $15 million. If somebody buys this damn robotic bird for $15 million, I'm going to personally track them down and slap them across the face. Because are you freaking kidding me with the problems in the world and we're battling over an stupid expensive robotic bird? Oh my God, I'm getting hot again. I gotta breathe. Whew, it's warm in here. The only good thing about this situation is that if this bird sells for $15 million, each employee at the store would receive a $15,000 bonus. And $1 million would go to the artist. Look, I'm all for artists getting paid, but this has gotten out of hand. We need to stop it with the robotic bird feud when the world's actually on fire. Okay, moving on. I'm going to calm down. We've got some Def Leppard tickets to give away. I'm still fanning myself over here. And the good news for you, the Def Leppard tickets are free. So stay tuned.
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6: For that crash, still blocking the right lane, backed up all the way to 580. And speaking of 580, a car fire westbound right before the maze. Right lane blocked there. It's backed up onto 24 from Broadway. That's traffic. I'm Mark Nieto.
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0: Well, I've got some concert tickets that I am convinced will make a very fun date night out. We've got Def Leppard coming to the Chase Center next May 2027. That concert calendar is filling up quite nicely. Def Leppard, Goo Goo Dolls, and The Struts. By the way, tickets go on sale for this show tomorrow, 10 a.m. Ticketmaster.com. I'll remind you one more time in the morning just to make sure you're ready, you're in the queue and all that before tickets go on sale. But of course, we've got the free kind. Now, we're doing this a little differently. We're kind of experimenting, if you will, to see how this works out. 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Yes, the same one that you text me to. Like, I'm here, hello. I get to say hi to you on that line. That is the one you want to text Bites to, B-I-T-E-S, as in Love Bites. Great song. Text in Bites to 1-888-303-BONE, and that'll put you in the running for these tickets that were given to us by Live Nation. 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But next week, we will be choosing the winners. When I say we, I mean Andrea, our beautiful promotions director. She's in charge of that part of this business. So if you want to get in the running for these tickets, just text in the word BITES to 1-888-303-BOUND. And good luck.
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17: So it's all the way backed up now to Roland Boulevard. Also, if you're on northbound 13, that is slower than usual in the Oakland Hills thanks to an earlier crash near 24. That's traffic. I'm Mark Nieto.
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0: 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I am Chasta, and life is a journey, and there's ups and downs, and one thing we can always rely on is the fact that there's always crap to get done. We know that's the truth. And if you've got a big to-do list, one of those things is a big item, like a car sitting there taking up precious space, maybe in your garage or your driveway, your front yard, whatever the case may be, give it over to Cars for Kids. 1-877-CARS-FOR-KIDS. You know the jingle. I won't do that to you. I'm not a good singer. I think that's putting it nicely. But they make it crazy easy to hand over your car to them. Free pickup, no paperwork, no headaches. But you do get a couple of really nice things like a tax deduction and a vacation voucher. I know that always perks everybody's ears up because who couldn't use a vacation? It only takes 2 minutes. When I say easy, I mean easy. You give them your info, they take it over from there. And it helps kids get the resources they need. And it's so incredible because they have been doing this over 30 years with over 1 million cars donated. It's real, it's legit, and it's incredibly fast and easy. Give them a call, 1-877-CARS-FOR-KIDS, or you can go online at carsforkids.org. And remember, that's Cars with a K.
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12: About 20 minutes from Walnut Creek to the Bay Bridge Maze. From the maze to the city, 18 minutes. The crash cleared up before the metering lights. That's off to the shoulder. That's traffic. I'm Jeff Knox.
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0: 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If you can watch that new trailer for Narnia that's coming out in next year and not get teary-eyed, I don't understand you. Because I've watched it three times and I've gotten teary-eyed every single time. It is breathtaking. The way they edit it together and Stairway to Heaven is so perfectly woven into it. Oh, Lord, I cannot wait. And it is kind of a miracle that Led Zeppelin allowed them to use Stairway because they protect their music and legacy probably like nobody else. All right. I've got a keyword I need to get you because you could have a free vacation on your hands to see Trans-Siberian Orchestra in the city of your choice. I was rattling off the cities earlier this morning from the Bones website. So if you want to see all the cities on their tour that you can choose from, they're up at 1077thebone.com. But right now, the headline is you need to text in the keyword, which is RIFF, R-I-F-F, RIFF to 95819. That is the keyword national number. When you text that in, you're in the running for this trip. It's round trip airfare, two premium tickets to CTSO, three-night hotel stay, again, in the city of your choice. And they're throwing in $1,000 on a gift card for holiday shopping. That alone is incredible, in my opinion. $3,000. Well, that's what all of this is worth. But thanks to Wild Child Touring, you don't have to worry about the price because you ain't paying for it. So text in RIFF to 95819 to get yourself qualified.
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18: And off to Old Tunnel Road, so that's good, as there's only a little bit of slowing from Fish Ranch Road. Bay Bridge metering lights are on. Mays to San Francisco, 20 minutes. That's traffic. I'm Jeff Knox.
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0: fast. Don't you like how it's not even 10 a.m. and I'm already considering it Friday? That's how I roll. I am out of here. I will be back on the air, of course, tomorrow for your Friday. And around this time, I will be playing A Taste of Bone Breakers. What's that, you ask? Well, if you've been paying a close attention, you may already know. But if not, let me fill you in. A couple weeks ago, we decided to bring a little Taste of Bone Breakers to the morning show, kind of highlighting some of the artists and songs we play on Bone Breakers, which is our show on Saturday night. That show was all about breaking new music, breaking new artists, and breaking the format. So if you're one of those people that's like, you need to play new music, well, guess what? We friggin' are. Saturday nights and now Friday mornings. We're expanding just a little bit. So definitely check in. Let us know what you think about the songs that we choose. Some of the artists are artists that you know, and it's new music from them. Some of the artists you may never have heard of before. But either way, we think it's pretty sick. So make sure you're listening tomorrow, and I'll talk to you then. Take care of yourself. Take care of each other. And love, love.
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7: 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Both directions are jammed through there. Baybridge back up to the 880 overpass. Metering lights on. That's traffic. I'm Mark Nieto.
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Classic Who on the Bone. What's up, boneheads? Happy Thursday. Huey here. 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That's right. The legendary The Ghost of Christmas Eve, the best of TSO and more. 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I'll give out a keyword in a few minutes after John Mellencamp taking us there. It's Radiohead on the Rock of the Bay.

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John Mellencamp on the bone. Huey hanging out with you. All right. I mentioned earlier that you can win a trip to see Trans-Siberian Orchestra at the tour stop of your choice. So how do you win such an awesome trip? Well, you have to text in a keyword that we give you. We have four keywords each weekday. You get new keywords between the hours of 6 to 9 a.m., 9 a.m. to noon, 12 to 3 p.m., and 3 to 7 p.m. So right now, text the word RIFF to 95819, R-I-F-F, RIFF, to 95819. Again, the running for a chance to win a trip for two to see Trans-Siberian Orchestra at the concert of your choice, plus airfare, three-night hotel stay, and a $1,000 gift card for shopping. 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

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And tickets are on sale now at Ticket.

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Flapper will be back in the Bay Area next year, and I'll have all the details next hour. But first, it's your friendly neighborhood DJ, Baby Huey. I teased it earlier, so let's do it right now. Text the word BEAST, B-E-A-S-T, BEAST, to 888-303-BONE for a chance to win two tickets to see Wasp at the San Jose Civic on October 27th. 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
2: We've been the rock of the Bay for over two decades.
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2: And never will.

Have you ever been to an estate sale? Apparently, people are inheriting a crazy amount of what looks like harmless antique explosive weapons, but it turns out many of them are live. The latest incident happened in Austin, Texas, after someone bought random boxes of stuff from an estate sale, and the Austin Police Association shared on social media that officers responded on Monday when a resident bought boxes at an estate sale, and while going through them, found what appeared to be World War II era grenades. And the bomb squad was called and confirmed that they were still live and active. And the police association noted that handling 80-year-old explosives with unknown stability is dangerous, precise work. So the grenades were removed and safely disarmed. That is so wild to find, and that they're still working after all these years. So I want to know, what's the craziest thing you bought from an estate sale? Text me 888-303-BONE. Gary.

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1: 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Zen is

Boss on the Bone, Huey here. And if you're looking for something to do on October 27th, you need to head on over to the San Jose Civic. 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And let's get back into your Thursday morning soundtrack where we play hit song after hit song like this one. 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
1: This is Robert Sherry, and I wanted to thank you for always making me smile and putting music in my heart. You're truly a very special part of my day. See you at the next show. Love, love you guys. Keep rocking.
0: Thanks, Sherry. 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

0: I love this time of the year. All the big rock shows for the following year are getting announced. Case in point, Def Leppard, Goo Goo Dolls, and the Struts announced a huge tour together. And yes, they will bring that tour to the Bay Area May 5th. That's right, Cinco de Mayo at the Chase Center in San Francisco. 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
0: 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All right, let's get back into the music. 2027 will be a busy year for Slash featuring Miles Kennedy and the Conspirators. Their new album, Flying Blind, will be released on February 27th. 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

Well, if you're looking to get out of the house this weekend and do something fun for the whole family and you love pro wrestling, may I recommend checking out Big Time Wrestling's 30th anniversary show. Congrats to them, by the way. It's called Honor, Glory, and Big Time. That's happening this Sunday, October 18th at the San Jose Civic in San Jose. It's going to be a star-studded show featuring the top wrestlers from the Bay Area, plus legends like Rob Van Dam, TNA star Mustafa Ali from AEW. You got Bandito, Gravity, Mike Bailey, Viva Van, plus from New Japan Pro Wrestling, you got Jeff Cobb and indie stars like Joey Janela and Alan Angels and Vert Vixen. The list goes on and on. So follow Big Time Wrestling on Instagram at Big Time Wrestling to see all the matches listed. 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

much I miss summertime already. Don't get me wrong, fall season in the Bay Area is really nice, but I do miss the vibes of summer. Now we have to wait till next year. Huey hanging out with you, and I did mention it is fall, and pretty soon the holiday season will be here before we know it, and you can win a free trip to see Trans-Siberian Orchestra at the tour stop of your choice. So how do you win such an amazing experience? We have to text in a keyword that we give you. We have four keywords each weekday. You get a new keyword between the hours of 6 to 9 a.m., 9 a.m. to noon, 12 to 3 p.m., and 3 to 7 p.m. So right now, text the word ARENA to 95819, A-R-E-N-A, ARENA to 95819 to get in the running for a chance to win a trip for two to Trans-Siberian Orchestra concert of your choice, plus airfare, three-night hotel stay, and a $1,000 gift card for shopping. 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

The world premiere of the concert film Ozzy and Black Sabbath, Back to the Beginning, that took place last night at the Orpheum Theater in Los Angeles. And also last week, I bought my tickets to see the final Black Sabbath and Ozzy Osbourne concert on the big screen when it hits theaters at the end of this month. Just go to backtothebeginning.com for all the details. Huey here. Let's get back into your Thursday afternoon soundtrack, where we play hit song after hit song like this one. The Doobie Brothers on 107.7 The Bone, The Rock of the Bay.

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And you got Huey checking in. Billy Joe Armstrong is out touring with Pinhead Gunpowder. That's his side project band. He started back in the early 90s, and they're back together for the first time in 16 years doing shows. And they were in Toronto a few nights ago, New York City last night, and they'll be in Philly tomorrow night. And they will be at August Hall in San Francisco on November 7th. And I was actually lucky enough to see their warm-up show at Spats in Berkeley a couple weeks ago. So much fun. I posted a ton of videos on my Instagram. Also, a photo with Billy Joe. Please follow me at BabyHuey83.

0: guys, we're at the Mountain Winery a couple weeks ago, Lynyrd Skynyrd on the Bone, and whenever I hear that song, I just think of my Aunt Katie. When I was younger, she would sing Sweet Home Alameda, since we're from there. And yes, my Aunt Katie, that's the same one who originally nicknamed me Baby Huey as a kid. And my Aunt Katie is also a huge San Francisco 49ers fan. Her birthday is this Monday. She will be watching the game this Monday. The Niners are home at Levi's Stadium, taking on the Washington Commanders. Fingers crossed the Niners get another win to remain undefeated. It all starts with the pregame show at 4:15 p.m. Kickoff at 5:15 p.m. Hear every play of every game at Bone Crushing Stereo, 107.7 The Bone, the Rock of the Bay.
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Led Zeppelin on the Bone. I'm Baby Huey coming to you live from the Inside Speaker. And coming up next at the top of the hour is Lindsay Marie. She will have another keyword to give out that you need to text in to get in the running for a chance to win a trip to see TSO at the tour stop of your choice. Taking us there, it's Pink Floyd on the Bone.

1077 The Bone rocks the bay. What's good? It's Lindsay here for your lovely Thursday afternoon. Serving up the rock you want. Oh, we got it. I mean, that is until game day. That is. Gotta wait till Monday for that one. Working for the weekend for now. Billy Idol on The Bone.

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James Hetfield is making himself at home in Vegas, settling in with this stay at the Sphere. The envy I have. You want to go to Sin City? What about Atlanta, Georgia? Chicago? New York, New York? Denver? We're all over the map with TSO on tour for the holidays.

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1077 The Bone. Your home for Chasta in the morning, rock all day, rock all weekend until game day on Monday. Prime time, baby. Got a game to play. Some extra rest this weekend should be good. It's my job to get you there. Counting down.

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Hey, I got your hookup here in 12 minutes. Stand by. 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

0: 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I need to know what it is too. Sugar. Aha. Should have known that. S-U-G-A-R. Sugar. To 1-888-303-BONE. That's sugar to 1-888-303-BONE.
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said, but I'm tired. I've been walking all day. She said, that don't confront me. Long as I get my money next Friday. Now next Friday I come out in Atherin, and out the door I went.

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Luna has been located alive at Yellowstone National Park, eluding capture for like a month before the snow arrives and campers, employees alike are kicked out. Luna lives. That's the best news I've read on my timeline today. Spread the love around. It's

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0: Oh, I'm thinking about tomorrow. Tomorrow's Friday. That feels good to say. Thanks for spending your work week with us. Your reward? 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It's limited run in Bay Area theaters starting October 28th. You want to go? I'll give you another keyword to hopefully make that happen for you next on The Bone.
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